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1: 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Hey.

0: Clear skies for tonight, low in the mid-50s. Sunshine tomorrow, high 75 to 80. Tomorrow night, partly cloudy, 55 to 60. And partly sunny on Thursday. Some showers, thunderstorms, 75. Rain showers, breezy Friday, 70. Mostly sunny, cooler, 50 to 55 on Saturday. And sunshine, cool, 60 Sunday. I'm staff meteorologist Bill Jackman on the Virginia News Network.
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1: Clear skies for tonight, low in the mid-50s. Sunshine tomorrow, high 75 to 80. Tomorrow night, partly cloudy, 55 to 60, and partly sunny on Thursday. Some showers, thunderstorms, 75. Rain showers, breezy Friday, 70. Mostly sunny, cooler, 50 to 55 on Saturday. And sunshine, cool, 60 Sunday. I'm staff meteorologist Bill Jackman on the Virginia News Network.
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0: Clear skies for tonight, low in the mid-50s. Sunshine tomorrow, high 75 to 80. Tomorrow night, partly cloudy, 55 to 60. And partly sunny on Thursday. Some showers, thunderstorms, 75. Rain showers, breezy Friday, 70. Mostly sunny, cooler, 50 to 55 on Saturday. And sunshine, cool, 60 Sunday. I'm staff meteorologist Bill Jackman on the Virginia News Network.
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1: Clear skies for tonight, low in the mid-50s. Sunshine tomorrow, high 75 to 80. Monday, partly cloudy, 55 to 60, and partly sunny on Thursday. Some showers, thunderstorms, 75. Rain showers, breezy Friday, 70. Mostly sunny, cooler, 50 to 55 on Saturday. And sunshine, cool, 60 Sunday. I'm staff meteorologist Bill Jackman on the Virginia News Network.
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0: Clear skies for tonight, low in the mid-50s. Sunshine tomorrow, high 75 to 80. Tomorrow night, partly cloudy, 55 to 60. And partly sunny on Thursday. Showers, thunderstorms, 75. Rain showers, breezy Friday, 70. Mostly sunny, cooler, 50 to 55 on Saturday. And sunshine, cool, 60 Sunday. I'm staff meteorologist Bill Jackman on the Virginia News Network.
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Good afternoon. You're beaching with Betty here on WCGX The Cat. We're glad to have you along on this Wednesday, the 14th day of October. The days are flying by, y'all. We've got some beautiful weather out there today. Hope you can get out there and enjoy some of that fall sunshine. 77 degrees, our current temperature reading here at the Cat Studios. And Galax may make it up to 82. This afternoon. Just heard from Second Nature, Only You Will Do. Before that, Eugene Hideaway Bridges, Moving and a Groovin'. And we started that set of music off with The Embers and the one and only Craig Woolard, Love Don't Come No Stronger. At about 24 minutes after 12 noon, we've got more music for you. We're going back to the 50s again. I love the 50s, man. I love the 50s music. Well, I love all this music, you know that, but I love the 50s. We've got one right now for you from 1958, Dion and the Belmonts. I Wonder Why.

This is DJ Earl from Blacksburg, Virginia, listening to Beach and Betty. Ladies and gentlemen, please enjoy some of the greatest beach music for Southwest Virginia during your lunch hour.

Delbert McClinton right there for you. Sandy Beaches. Oh, yeah, nothing like some sandy beaches. Spinners, I'll Be Around, and Dion the Belmont started that music off for us with I Wonder Why. 12:32, and you are beaching with Betty here on WCGX The Cat. As we continue on with more music, we've got Dry as a Bone. This is Pressure.

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2: 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It's very beachy.

Good afternoon. You're beaching with Betty on WCGX The Cat. Music from Bobby Womack, Looking for a Love. And before that, Curtis Mayfield with Move On Up. At about 10 minutes before the hour of 1 o'clock, let's go back in a time with the Drifters and Up on the Roof.

It's the Commodores, Lady You Bring Me Up, or the Betty song, as Stuart calls it. And I hope that's what we've done for you today, is brighten your day and bring your spirits up, because that's what we want to do each and every day here on Beachin' with Betty. But my hour goes by so fast, so it's time for me to get on out of here. I thank you guys for tuning in. I'll be back tomorrow at 12 noon, and we'll do it all over again. And of course, whatever you do, whoever you encounter today, please, let's spread love and kindness to each and every person we meet and make this world a better place, one person at a time. As I leave you today with the one and only Craig Woolard, and I've Got a Feeling. Thanks for beaching with Betty.

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2: Virginia is blazing the trail to legal weed. The State Cannabis Control Authority is reviewing operating rules next week, with officials planning to finalize regulations by December. If everything goes according to plan, the state's first recreational stores could open July 1st of next year. The new system will also allow stores to deliver marijuana directly to customers. The U.S. Department of Energy has issued an emergency order for the power grid that serves the D.C. area. The order affects PJM Interconnection, the regional network that serves D.C., Virginia, Maryland, and nearly a dozen other states. The order is meant to assure reliability during a period of unseasonable weather and increased demand. Power generation and transmission owners can defer or cancel equipment maintenance during the order, which took effect yesterday and continues through Friday. Virginia's largest casino project is one step closer to opening.
3: Developers of Live Casino and Hotel Virginia in Petersburg have completed the structural framework for the resort's 12-story hotel tower. The $600 million project, backed by Bruce Smith and the Cordish Companies, remains on track for a late 2027 opening. Casino.org reports the permanent resort will include more than 1,600 slot machines, 70 table games, and a 200-room hotel. Meanwhile, the temporary casino has already been generating more than $100 million in gaming revenue this year. I'm Thomas Cage.
2: Considering issues facing the nation today, few Americans have confidence in the federal government to set things right. Rory O'Neill reports.
4: The judicial branch has more trust than any part of the federal government, and it's still below 50%. The Gallup survey finds a record low 33% have a great deal or fair amount of trust in the executive branch, and in the legislative branch, it's just 28%. Trust in their fellow Americans, once measured at 86% during the bicentennial, 50 years later, is down to 51%.
2: I'm Rebecca Hughes.
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8: Plenty of sunshine for today, an afternoon high 75 to 80, partly cloudy 60 tonight. Tomorrow partly sunny, some showers, thunderstorms 75 to 80. On Friday, rain, showers, breezy weather 75, mostly sunny, cooler 50 to 55 Saturday. Sunday, sunshine, temperatures around 60. I'm staff meteorologist Bill Jackwoman on the Virginia News Network.
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0: Boo time. Ready for a house you won't forget this Halloween season? Boojangles is back, and we're the only spot you can get our legendary Bow Bites. Hand-breaded chicken tender bites that are no tricks, all treat, and worth every last bite. So what are you waiting for? Whether you want that big bow flavor for you, your crew, or the whole neighborhood, head to Boojangles for chicken that's so scary good, it'll have you saying, it's Boo time.
1: Hello, everybody. Chief Mike here again from the Galax Fire Department with another segment of Chatting with the Chief. It may be hard to believe, but Halloween is right around the corner. Let's talk about some ways to keep you and your little monsters safe during this spooky time of year. Your decorations look fantastic, but please keep open flames and heat sources away from them. Corn stalks, dried flowers, and paper decorations can all catch fire easily. If you have a lit pumpkin, ensure that it is in a safe place, out of the way of those visiting goblins, doorsteps, and walkways. Talk to your kids about the importance of staying away from open flames, and be sure they know how to stop, drop, and roll if their clothing catches fire. Make sure the kiddos never trick-or-treat alone and always have a flashlight and are wearing reflective clothing if they're anywhere near the street.

0: 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And as always, stay tuned to this station for more fire safety tips.
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1: 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Hey.

0: Plenty of sunshine for today. An afternoon high 75 to 80. Partly cloudy 60 tonight. Tomorrow partly sunny. Some showers. Thunderstorms 75 to 80. On Friday, rain, showers, breezy weather 75. Mostly sunny, cooler 50 to 55 Saturday. Sunday, sunshine, temperatures around 60. I'm staff meteorologist Bill Jackman on the Virginia News Network.
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1: Castle Coliseum is the place to be to watch Virginia Tech men's and women's basketball.
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4: Hello, everyone. Chief Mike here from the Galax Fire Department with another segment of Chatting with the Chief. School is back in session, and all the parents said, amen. First off, thank you to all our area teachers, administrators, school resource officers, and bus drivers for keeping our kiddos safe and teaching them daily. Now it's your turn. Have you taught your children fire safety at home? Have you taught them exactly what to do if the fire alarm goes off in your house? Please teach them to stay low and go and crawl out of your house. Teach them two ways out of every room in your house, especially their bedroom. Show them your family's outside meeting place, the place where your family meets together in the event of an emergency. Teach them to never re-enter a burning building and to get out and stay out. Teach them how to dial 911 and that matches and lighters are not toys. Take the time to teach your kids fire safety.

0: their life depends on it. Thank you all. Thank you to all of our school staff, and prayers up for a fantastic year. Stay safe, and as always, stay tuned to this station for more segments of Chatting with the Chief.
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2: R.G. Nell McGrady, age 89, of Galax, Virginia, passed away Friday, October the 9th, at her home. Mrs. McGrady was born in Carroll County, Woodlawn, Virginia, May 30th, 1937, to Monty and Alma Edwards. Survived by her husband, Lewis B. McGrady, Jr., of Galax, Virginia, son and daughter-in-law, Jeff and Gloria Sykes and McGrady of Somerset, Kentucky, and one grandson, one great-grandson. Funeral services will be held Thursday at 12 noon in the Snow Hill Baptist Church, with burial to follow in the Snow Hill Cemetery. The deceased, again, is R.G. Nell McGrady, age 89, of Galax, passed away Friday, October the 9th, at her home.
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3: When you hear the word curse, what comes to mind? 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What about the curse of sin in the fall? And what about the blessing that Jesus Christ offers? You see, without the curse being dealt with, our sin, our fallenness, our bondage, there could be no blessing. 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Jesus Christ was cursed so we could be blessed. Have you trusted him? Have you realized that if you don't have Jesus, you'll be eternally cursed in hell forever? But he brings life, hope, forgiveness, healing by simply putting your faith in what he has done. Call on him today. Receive the blessing because he took the curse. Trust him for salvation.
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0: sunshine with a few clouds this afternoon, 75 to 80. Partly cloudy, 60 tonight. Partly sunny tomorrow, some showers, thunderstorms, 75 to 80. Then Friday, rain showers. It'll be breezy, 75. A big change for the weekend, the temperature department. Saturday, mostly sunny, sharply cooler, only 50 to 55, and sunny only around 60 Sunday. I'm staff meteorologist Bill Jackman on the Virginia News Network.
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2: U.S. Senator Mark Warner toured Central Virginia Tuesday to spotlight nearly $11 million in federal funding for local projects.
3: Hurt Mayor Gary Hodnett says the funding includes $8.3 million for a new water treatment plant and $1.5 million for STEM improvement at Randolph College.
4: It means a future. It means that children that are born in the town of Hurt now have hope.
3: Senator Warner says smaller communities often get overlooked.
5: This is the kind of, you know, base infrastructure that every community needs. And for too long, rural communities have taken kind of a back seat.
3: Warner also brought a check to the historic Mount Vale School in Bedford County, where a $1 million federal grant is helping give the former school a new purpose. I'm Katie.

0: Gray.
1: Flu season is getting an earlier start than usual across D.C., Maryland, and Virginia. Maryland health officials report that 5.15% of influenza tests came back positive during the week ending October 3rd, compared to roughly 2% during the same period last year. Virginia is also seeing an increase in respiratory illnesses, although overall activity remains low. Nationwide, about 3.6% of flu tests are positive, compared to less than 1% this time last year. Health experts say the early rise is worth watching after last winter's particularly severe flu season, and they're encouraging residents to get vaccinated before infections increase further. Millions of people worldwide will take part in the Great Shakeout Earthquake and Tsunami Drill tomorrow. Monica Nelson reports.
2: Participants will practice drop, cover, and hold on when the emergency alert system activates at 10:15 a.m. in local time zones. Officials say the drill is designed to help people practice what to do if a real earthquake strikes, which can happen at any time without warning. The exercise also encourages people to review emergency communication plans and learn evacuation routes in areas at risk for tsunamis.
1: I'm Rebecca Hughes.
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6: Sunshine with a few clouds this afternoon, 75 to 80, partly cloudy, 60 tonight. Partly sunny tomorrow, some showers, thunderstorms, 75 to 80. Then Friday, rain showers. It'll be breezy, 75. A big change for the weekend, the temperature department. Saturday, mostly sunny, sharply cooler, only 50 to 55, and sunny only around 60 Sunday. I'm staff meteorologist Bill Jackman on the Virginia News Network.
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Sunshine with a few clouds this afternoon, 75 to 80. Partly cloudy, 60 tonight. Partly sunny tomorrow, some showers, thunderstorms, 75 to 80. Then Friday, rain showers. It'll be breezy, 75. A big change for the

0: weekend, the temperature department, Saturday mostly sunny, sharply cooler, only 50 to 55, and sunny only around 60 Sunday. I'm staff meteorologist Bill Jackman on the Virginia News Network.
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2: Hello, everybody. Chief Mike here again from the Galax Fire Department with another segment of Chatting with the Chief. It may be hard to believe, but Halloween is right around the corner. Let's talk about some ways to keep you and your little monsters safe during this spooky time of year. Your decorations look fantastic, but please keep open flames and heat sources away from them. Corn stalks, dried flowers, and paper decorations can all catch fire easily. If you have a lit pumpkin, ensure that it is in a safe place, out of the way of those visiting goblins, doorsteps, and walkways. 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Make sure the kiddos never trick-or-treat alone and always have a flashlight and are wearing reflective clothing if they're anywhere near the street. Have a safe and happy Halloween, and as always, stay tuned to this station for more fire safety tips.
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2: The Navy is investing millions of dollars to improve sailor housing at Joint Expeditionary Base Little Creek, Fort Story.
3: The U.S. Navy is spending $18.5 million to renovate barracks for unaccompanied sailors at Joint Expeditionary Base Little Creek, Fort Story. These sailors telling 10 On Your Side News that they are excited.
4: The ships don't usually have AC, so when you are away, it's nice to come to a place that has nice AC and then, like, safety.
5: I can see morale is going to go up. Sailors are going to enjoy their way of life a lot better.
3: Commanding Officer Captain Katie Jacobson says the project includes new HVAC systems and infrastructure upgrades, 11 years after the buildings underwent a previous renovation. I'm Thomas Cage.
2: A new report shows the Chesapeake Bay is getting healthier, though it still has a long way to go to be considered completely healthy.
6: The University of Maryland Center for Environmental Science recently issued the 2026 Chesapeake Bay and Watershed Report Card. The Bay received an overall score of C+, the highest mark since the center started issuing the report card 40 years ago. About half of the 15 regions assessed in the report showed improvements, though Virginia's York and Elizabeth Rivers received a grade of D. The Chesapeake Bay Foundation is urging policymakers to invest in priorities like agricultural programs that help reduce nutrient pollution that affects the bay. I'm Richard Stelling.
2: Virginia is maintaining its top credit rating among the three major credit rating agencies. Governor Spanberger announced yesterday that two of those agencies confirmed the state's top rating last week. The other kept the state at the top tier in August. The rating helps the state borrow at lower interest rates. Virginia is one of just 14 states to hold a top rating from all three agencies. I'm Rebecca Hughes.
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1: Sunshine with a few clouds this afternoon, 75 to 80, partly cloudy, 60 tonight. Partly sunny tomorrow, some showers, thunderstorms, 75 to 80. Then Friday, rain showers. It'll be breezy, 75. A big change for the weekend, the temperature department. Saturday, mostly sunny, sharply cooler, only 50 to 55, and sunny only around 60 Sunday. I'm staff meteorologist Bill Jackman on the Virginia News Network.
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1: 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Hey.

0: Sunshine with a few clouds this afternoon, 75 to 80. Partly cloudy, 60 tonight. Partly sunny tomorrow, some showers, thunderstorms, 75 to 80. Then Friday, rain showers. It'll be breezy, 75. A big change for the weekend, the temperature department. Saturday, mostly sunny, sharply cooler, only 50 to 55. And sunny only around 60 Sunday. I'm staff meteorologist Bill Jackman on the Virginia News Network.
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0: $3 million for a new water treatment plant and $1.5 million for STEM improvements at Randolph College.
1: It means a future. It means that children that are born in the town of Hurt now have hope.
0: Senator Warner says smaller communities often get overlooked.
2: This is the kind of, you know, base infrastructure that every community needs. And for too long, rural communities have taken kind of a back seat.
0: Warner also brought a check to the historic Mount Vale School in Bedford County, where a $1 million federal grant is helping give the former school a new purpose. I'm Katie Gray.
3: Flu season is getting an earlier start than usual across D.C., Maryland, and Virginia. Maryland health officials report that 5.15% of influenza tests came back positive during the week ending October 3rd, compared to roughly 2% during the same period last year. Virginia is also seeing an increase in respiratory illnesses, although overall activity remains low. Nationwide, about 3.6% of flu tests are positive, compared to less than 1% this time last year. Health experts say the early rise is worth watching after last winter's particularly severe flu season, and they're encouraging residents to get vaccinated before infections increased further. Millions of people worldwide will take part in the Great Shakeout Earthquake and Tsunami Drill tomorrow. Monica Nelson reports.
4: Participants will practice drop, cover, and hold on when the emergency alert system activates at 10:15 a.m. in local time zones. Officials say the drill is designed to help people practice what to do if a real earthquake strikes, which can happen at any time without warning. The exercise also encourages people to review emergency communication plans and learn evacuation routes in areas at risk for tsunamis.
3: I'm Rebecca Hughes.
5: VNN News on the Virginia News Network.
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8: Sunshine or it'd be breezy, 75. A big change for the weekend, the temperature department. Saturday, mostly sunny, sharply cooler, only 50 to 55, and sunny only around 60 Sunday. I'm staff meteorologist Bill Jackman on the Virginia News Network.
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0: Castle Coliseum is the place to be to watch Virginia Tech men's and women's basketball.
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1: 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Hey.

0: Sunshine with a few clouds this afternoon, 75 to 80. Partly cloudy, 60 tonight. Partly sunny tomorrow, some showers, thunderstorms, 75 to 80. Then Friday, rain showers. It'll be breezy, 75. A big change for the weekend, the temperature department. Saturday, mostly sunny, sharply cooler, only 50 to 55. And sunny only around 60 Sunday. I'm staff meteorologist Bill Jackman on the Virginia News Network.
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2: The Navy is investing millions of dollars to improve sailor housing at Joint Expeditionary Base Little Creek, Fort Story.
3: The U.S. Navy is spending $18.5 million to renovate barracks for unaccompanied sailors at Joint Expeditionary Base Little Creek, Fort Story. These sailors telling 10 on Your Side News that they are excited.
4: The ships don't usually have AC, so when you are away, it's nice to come to a place that has nice AC and then, like, safety.
5: I can see morale is going to go up. Sailors are going to enjoy their way of life a lot better.
3: Commanding Officer Captain Katie Jacobson says the project includes new HVAC systems and

0: above C+, the highest mark since the center started issuing the report card 40 years ago. About half of the 15 regions assessed in the report showed improvements, though Virginia's York and Elizabeth Rivers received a grade of D. The Chesapeake Bay Foundation is urging policymakers to invest in priorities like agricultural programs that help reduce nutrient pollution that affects the bay. I'm Richard Stelling.
1: Virginia is maintaining its top credit rating among the three major credit rating agencies. Governor Spanberger announced yesterday that two of those agencies confirmed the state's top rating last week. The other kept the state at the top tier in August. The rating helps the state borrow at lower interest rates. Virginia is one of just 14 states to hold a top rating from all three agencies. I'm Rebecca Hughes.
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5: Sunshine with a few clouds this afternoon, 75 to 80. Partly cloudy, 60 tonight. Partly sunny tomorrow, some showers, thunderstorms, 75 to 80. Then Friday, rain showers. It'll be breezy, 75. A big change for the weekend, the temperature department. Saturday, mostly sunny, sharply cooler, only 50 to 55. And sunny, only around 60 Sunday. I'm staff meteorologist Bill Jackman on the Virginia News Network.
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2: Are you ready?

0: Sunshine with a few clouds this afternoon, 75 to 80. Partly cloudy, 60 tonight. Partly sunny tomorrow, some showers, thunderstorms, 75 to 80. Then Friday, rain showers. It'll be breezy, 75. A big change for the weekend, the temperature department. Saturday, mostly sunny, sharply cooler, only 50 to 55, and sunny only around 60 Sunday. I'm staff meteorologist Bill Jackman on the Virginia News Network.
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1: 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The left hand!
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0: Partly cloudy for tonight, temperature around 60. Partly sunny tomorrow, shower, thunderstorm, 75 to 80. Mostly clear tomorrow night, 60, and rain, showers, breezy, 75 on Friday. Big change in the weekend for the temperatures. Mostly sunny Saturday, cooler, low 50s, and sunshine 60 Sunday. I'm staff meteorologist Bill Jackman on the Virginia News Network.
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